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0: we need. Hi, it's Graham White. 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

Decades Brekkie with Adam and Jem. With Sitna, Volvo, Chester and Warrington for all of your Volvo needs.

0: A little prayer on In Demand Decades. Brekkie with Sitting and Volvo. It's Adam and Jen with you Thursday morning. Happy Thursday. Happy Friday Eve, everybody.
1: Happy Thursday.
0: So what? How many words is it on a Thursday?
1: One. Four.
0: Four word Thursday. What have you got?
1: I've got nothing, so you go first.
0: Brain still loading, please.
1: Brain still loading. That doesn't make any sense, but it is four words.
0: It is four words. Brain still loading, please. It's my four words for this Forward Thursday. And yours, Jem?
1: Mine is nearly weekend, no rain. Because the forecast for Saturday, when I feel like every single thing in the world is happening in Liverpool or the surrounding area on Saturday, and it needs to stay dry.
0: Okay, hold on. I've just... and it looks like it's dry on mine.
1: Well, I'll go with your weather.
0: Yes. Do, it's going to be cracking the flags. Not necessarily cracking the flags, but it will be...

0: Club 7, bring it all back. Unashamed to play S Club 7 on In Demand Decades. Tadim and Jen with you. It's Thursday morning. We've got Amazulu, Too Good to Be Forgotten on the way. Can't Fight This Feeling coming up. And Jaren, Rio. That wasn't very much of a Brazilian accent. I'm not sure where
1: that what
0: I was
1: meant
0: going
1: to be. Yes. Oh, I thought you were just trying to be like fancy.
0: You know me, I'm not fancy.
1: No, I know.
0: So that's all coming up on In Demand Decades.
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0: summer vibes with Duran Duran and Rio, if the weather isn't playing ball. But it should be all right today, actually, in Liverpool in the northwest. Highs of around 23 and some sunshine on the cards. We've got Atomic Hit and Hole Again coming up in just a moment. It's a best song ever made in Liverpool. We've also got the Weird News Hound.
1: That's me.
0: AKA Gem. She's sniffed out another weird news story. What's it about?
1: It's about something that's just been listed for the first time on the New York Stock Exchange, which you would never have thought would ever happen.
0: Okay. We will find out the weird listing on the New York Stock Exchange very soon. First, Atomic Kitten on In Demand Decade.

0: Electronic getting away with it, sounding great across Liverpool and the Northwest. It's In Demand Decades, Brekkie with Sit and Volvo. It's Adam and Jem with you. It's Thursday morning. I say Adam and Jem, I mean Adam and the weird news hound at this time. She sniffed out another weird news story. What we got?
1: So I've just been reading about something that is going to be listed on the New York Stock Exchange for the first time in history. I'm going to give you one guess, Adam, of what you think it could be. Okay. Something you would never expect.
0: Okay, so this is obviously a company that's being listed.
1: Well, it's a company that sells something in particular, yes. So I'm talking about the something, not the company that's selling it.
0: Adult clothing.
1: What do you mean adult clothing? What's adult clothing? Clothing know. Like that we would wear.
0: Lingerie.
1: No, no, that's not adult clothing. You're allowed to say underwear.
0: Okay.
1: No, I'm sure there's lots of underwear companies listed on the New York Stock Exchange.
0: Dog food.
1: No, cannabis is going to be listed on the New York Stock Exchange.
0: Okay.
1: Because the rules have all changed in America, and because they are now allowed to sell it, the first cannabis company is going to be on the stock exchange, which is mad.
0: It is mad. Who would have thought it?
1: There you go. It's not adult clothing. It's not jeans.
0: I went really prim and proper.
1: It's not hoodies.
0: Here's New Kids on the Block. It's In Demand

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0: Sunny great across Liverpool and the northwest. It's Daryl Hall and John Oates out of touch on In Demand Decades Brekkie with Sitna Volvo. How are we doing? It is Thursday. We are flying through the week.
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0: Brain still loading, please.
1: And mine is nearly weekend, no rain, because there's so much happening this weekend and I just want it to be dry and sunny. It doesn't need to be roasting hot, just like a nice temperature for everyone to like have a little dance outside, because Tom Grennan's doing Haydock Park. It's the summer solstice in Southport. It's the on the waterfront gigs over those 4 days on the pierhead. There's so much fun outside.
0: Africa,
1: Africa, oh yeah, you're right. Yes, in Sefton Park.
0: Oh my God, it's an unbelievable weekend and I'm calling it, it will be dry.
1: It better be dry.
0: I'm calling it, we will not have...
1: It's like the middle of June, dry.
0: We will not have a drop of rain.
1: Okay.
0: Let's hope the weekend.
1: So. Let's hope so.
0: Okay. I've called it. I've spoke to Mother Nature. She's agreed to play ball.
1: Appreciate it.
0: Otherwise, she gets punished. I don't know how I would punish Mother Nature.
1: Don't say that again.
0: She knows. She can't be a bad girl.
1: Okay, stop. I'm actually want to leave.
0: Here's Earth, Wind & Fire. This is

0: It's ABC when Smokey sings. Cinema and Decades Brekkie with Sit and Volvo. How are we doing? It's Thursday morning.
1: This is Decades Brekkie with Adam and Jem.
2: In demand decades. Morning to all the gang down at DT Hughes who are proud to run the DT Hughes Foundation. And they have a great day coming up on Sunday the 19th of July at the DT Hughes Community Stadium, which is McGall Football Club in Sefton. They are doing a big football tournament and family fun day to raise awareness and funds for mental fitness and suicide prevention. This sounds brilliant. Get your family, go down. You can find out all the details on their socials.
0: Should we play the birthday boy today?
2: Who's the birthday boy?
0: Sir Paul.
2: Oh, yes, please.
0: Sir Paul McCartney, 84 today. Let's do Live and Let Die. This is going to sound amazing. Happy birthday, Sir Paul.

0: Working wild, you keep me hanging on. Sounding great across Liverpool and the North West. This is In Demand Decades Breakfast. We play Liverpool's best songs ever. It's Adam and Jem with you. A game of Fill Me In is on the way, Jem.
1: Oh, fantastic.
0: Do you remember last week's Italy is looking for 100 official judges for its upcoming What World Cup?
1: Tiramisu.
0: Tiramisu, yes. Tiramisu. Because I don't have it enough. I tiramisu. So that was last week's headline. Brand new one coming up. Let's see if you can fill us in just a few moments. We've also got Rick James, Super Freak, coming up. And Lionel, All Night Long, on the way on In Demand Decade.
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0: Good news this morning, no accidents or breakdowns to tell you about, and on the whole, the roads are moving quite well. Speke Hall Road northbound is closed still due to roadworks. That's from Speke Boulevard to Hillfoot Avenue. On Upper Parliament Street, it's busy at times as well because we've got a lane closed due to telecoms work. That's both ways from Berkeley Street to Kingsley Road. And we've also got a lane closed due to roadworks on the Knowsley Expressway at Tarbuck Island, making it very slow at times.
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0: It's Lionel Richie. It's All Night Long. It's hitting the spot. It's In Demand Decades Breakfast with Sit and Volvo. It is Thursday morning. We hope you're okay.
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0: Let's see if you can fill me in today, Jem. There's some weird news headlines out there, and let's see if you can get this weird news headline. Giant scorpions the size of what roamed Britain 415 million years ago?
3: Dinosaurs.
0: Well, no, not dinosaurs. And it's incorrect. They weren't. Okay. I mean, dinosaurs is quite a sweeping statement because some dinosaurs are
3: giant.
0: Tiny. Yeah, but some dinosaurs are tiny,
3: well,
0: aren't they?
3: The
0: some dinosaurs
3: ones.
0: Are. Well, okay. The giant scorpions, the size of the big dinosaurs, is also incorrect. I mean, that would be a huge giant scorpion, wouldn't it? Just imagine that. That would be terrifying.
3: I'm only going to have one more guess.
0: Giant scorpions the size of?
3: The seagulls in the city centre.
0: Seagulls in the city centre of Liverpool, Rome, Britain, 415 million years ago. I'd love to say correct, but it's incorrect.
3: They are big.
0: They are
3: seagulls.
0: Big.
3: Oh my They're God, beasts.
0: That would be a real nightmare seeing a scorpion that size. Right, I'll give you one more guess then, but I'll do that after Alexander O'Neill with the brilliant Fake. And we'll also play Luther Vandross and Janet Jackson in just a few moments. It's In Demand Decades.

0: Luther Vandross and Janet Jackson sounding great across Liverpool and the North West. It's In Demand Decades Brekkie with Sit in a Volvo.
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0: Right then, I've tested you with another game of Fill Me In. So it's a genuine news headline. Giant scorpions the size of what roamed Britain 415 million years ago? Jem went dinosaurs, and that was incorrect. She also went to seagulls, the seagulls in Liverpool city centre. No, also incorrect. So what could it be? Your final guess, Jem? Giant scorpions the size of...
3: dogs. Final answer.
0: Is there a particular breed of dog?
3: Let's go my dog.
0: No,
3: the
0: let's
3: size
0: not go
3: of
0: your dog.
3: Dolly the
0: no,
3: sausage
0: let's not
3: dog.
0: Go your dog. Let's go a different dog.
3: Labradors.
0: Oh my God. She's only gone and got it. It's giant scorpions the size of Labradors.
3: Oh my God.
0: Britain 415 million years ago. Yeah, it stalked the floodplains of what is now England and Wales long before trees even evolved. And it had pincers that were over 25 centimetres long.
3: Oh.
0: Yeah.
3: Are there pictures?
0: There's no pictures, no, because it's it would be a bit of a skeleton that they found.
3: Yeah, but there's pictures of dinosaurs, so why not pictures of the giant scorpions?
0: I'm sure we could go on ChatGPT and generate one, but
3: isn't
0: any pictures. Well, just to generate me a picture of a giant scorpion the size of a Labrador.
3: No, you generate me a picture of a giant scorpion the size of a Labrador. It's your story.
0: Okay, well, I haven't. And I'm not going to, because that would terrify me. It would be my worst nightmare, being chased by a scorpion the size of a Labrador. Just imagine. Oh, that would be like hell. Okay, well done you. That's the first one you've got right. I have to say congratulations.
3: Thanks,
0: well
3: Adam.
0: Done. Right, it's Aha, it's Take On Me. It's an absolute classic. The Beach Boys, Good Vibrations, coming up on In Demand Decades.

0: Cinema and Decades, we play Liverpool's best songs ever. It's what we do. It's Adam and Jem with you. We hope you're okay. It's Thursday morning. What do we want? Best songs ever. When do we want them?
1: Now.
0: Yes, we've got AC/DC, Highway to Hell coming up. Blur, Girls and Boys on the way. And Oasis, She's Electric, playing for you next on In Demand Decades.
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0: The roads aren't looking too busy right now. Maybe a few people working from home after watching the England victory last night. We do have delays currently westbound at the Rocket as you head into Liverpool. Delays of around 10 minutes currently. Speakhall Road northbound closed due to roadwork still. That's from Speak Boulevard to Hilford Avenue. Dacres Bridge Lane to the M62 Junction 6 a little slow, and it's going to get busy on Upper Parliament Street because of the roadworks both ways from Berkeley Street, where we've got a lane closed, to Kingsley Road.
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0: AC/DC, Highway to Hell. That's breathing some life into your Thursday morning. It's Decades Brekkie with Sit and Evolvo.
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2: In demand decades.
0: Do you know what I'm excited for?
3: Is it something to do with the World Cup?
0: Liverpool International Tennis Tournament starting today.
3: Tennis. I'm going.
0: I know my sports very well, the International Tennis Tournament.
3: I haven't heard of that one before.
0: Yes, I have been invited, so I shall be going to that later on today.
3: Oh, well, how exciting.
0: Yes. Also, I'm excited for something that is just around the corner. It's happening either this weekend or next weekend, but we don't know because there's no official date to it. It just happens.
3: I thought you were going to say Father's Day then, because that's this Sunday.
0: That is this Sunday, yes.
3: Although in your
4: That's a reminder to my wife!
3: I was going to

0: saying your wife said that doesn't have an official
1: and
0: date.
1: And my children who forgot last year, but I don't mind. They had a good day. I just cried in the corner.
0: It's not about them.
1: It's not. Oh, well.
2: What is it that you're looking forward to?
1: Something I always get excited about.
2: Okay. That means it's something ridiculous
1: yes,
2: and very niche.
1: Yes, it's something that happens. That's exactly what it is. It's ridiculous and very niche.
2: Is it something to do with the longest day?
1: No.
2: Because you do like that.
1: No, it's something that happens once it gets quite hot. It happens over a warm weekend and then we see lots of them and then we might see drunken seagulls.
2: Is it Red Ant Day?
1: No, it's Flying Ant Day.
2: Yeah, same
1: yeah,
2: thing.
1: Yeah, it's what I'm excited.
2: Said nobody ever.
1: Why did everybody says they're excited?
2: Why
1: to
2: you
1: see
2: want
1: the swarms of flying
2: yeah,
1: ants?
2: Yeah, I can't wait, Adam. Let's celebrate together.
1: To see the drunken seagulls because of the formic acid within the ants. You see seagulls threatening one in each. Well,
2: there you go.
1: Yeah, I've eaten too
2: random,
1: many ants this
2: random
1: morning.
2: Random and very niche.
1: It's Indivon Decades.

0: Michael Jackson and Bad hitting the spot this morning. It's In Demand Decades Brekkie.
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0: Bow Wrap on the way. They don't get much bigger than that,
3: do they?
0: They
3: don't.
0: Queen and Bow Wrap coming up after this. It's a great song from the Doobie Brothers. Long Train Running, gonna hit the spot this morning. It's In Demand Decades Brekkie. Oh, and Wordle coming up. Five questions. The first letter of each answer spells a five-letter word related to today.

0: Queen Bohemian Rhapsody. It will always be a best song ever. It's In Demand Decades. It's what we do. I hope you're okay. It's Thursday morning. Let's see how you get on in Wordle today.
1: 5 questions, 1 word. This is Wordle, but on the radio.
0: 5 questions. First letter of each answer spells a five-letter word related to today. Let's go. Here come 5 of the best from Gem. Sorry, I do need to pull your microphone up.
2: It would help. Thank you, Adam. Right, here we go. A spoonful of sugar helps the what go down?
0: Yes.
2: Question 2. Fear of spiders is called what?
0: Yes.
2: Lightning McQueen starred in which film?
0: Okay.
2: 70s party food. Now, this is quite niche, so bear with me, all right? It's a hedgehog, and it's made up of what and pineapple on sticks?
0: Yes. It was a party piece, wasn't it?
2: I really made one recently, and I absolutely loved it. It took a lot longer than I thought, though. So there we go. 70s party food, which is a hedgehog made up of what and pineapple on sticks. And finally, who followed the white rabbit to Wonderland?
0: Okay, there we go. There's your 5. Did you get the answer? That flew by very quickly. The 5. One more time, please, Gem.
2: A spoonful of sugar helps the what go down? Question 2, a fear of spiders, what's it called? Question 3, Lightning McQueen starred in which films? Question 4, 70s party food, which is a hedgehog made up of what and pineapple on sticks? And final question, who followed the white rabbit to Wonderland?
0: There we go. There's your 5. Wordle is coming up then, the answer on the way, along with Culture Club, Karma Chameleon, one of the biggest songs of the 80s, De Barge, Rhythm of the Night, also in the next 10 on In Demand Decades.
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0: The roads aren't looking too busy right now. Maybe a few people working from home after watching the England victory last night. We do have delays currently westbound at the Rocket as you head into Liverpool. Also looking slow currently on Tarvin Road westbound. That's from the Tarvin roundabout to Vickers Cross interchange. Add 10 minutes to your journey there. And Speakhall Road northbound still closed because of the roadworks from Speak Boulevard to Hillfoot Avenue. And it's pretty slow from Menlove Avenue to Hillfoot Avenue.
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0: West DeBarge, Rhythm of the Night. They used to be known as the DeBarges. Oh, it's Rhythm of the Night from the DeBarges. It is quite posh, but then they changed their name to DeBarge. Right, it's time for Wordle. It's in demand decades.
1: Five questions, one word. This is Wordle, but on the radio.
0: Five questions. First letter of each answer spells that five-letter word related to today. Could be something or someone in the news. Here were your five from Jem.
2: A spoonful of sugar helps the what go down?
0: Medicine.
2: Fear of spiders is called?
0: Arachnophobia.
2: Question three. Lightning McQueen starred in which films?
0: Cars.
2: Question four. 70s party food, which is a hedgehog made up of what and pineapple on
0: cheese.
2: Sticks?
0: Cheese. Cheese and pineapple.
2: Yep. And finally, who followed the white rabbit to Wonderland?
0: That would be Alice.
2: It would indeed.
0: It would be. So what's the word, Jem?
2: The word is maca.
0: It is maca.
2: And why is the word maca, Adam?
0: Why is the word maca? Because it's Sir Paul McCartney's 84th birthday today.
2: Wow, happy birthday.
0: Happy birthday.
2: He's having a great
0: Maca.
2: Year.
0: Yeah, he is. His new music's brilliant as well. So in honour of Sir Paul, let's play a classic. Should we do The Long and Winding Road?
2: If you want.
0: I do want.
2: Okay. What I picked.
0: Well, we played Live and Let Die earlier.
2: You do what you want to do, Adam.
0: Okay.
2: You do you, hun.
0: I'll do what everybody else wants to hear, which is Long and Winding Road by Sir Paul in honour of his 84th birthday. It's an incredible song, isn't it? Madonna, Into the Groove, also on the way.

0: 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The best songs ever.
1: And you can dance. For inspiration.

0: Madge, Into the Groove on In Demand Decades. Brekkie, she's got her album out next month, hasn't she? Her brand new album.
1: Oh, is it next month?
0: Confessions of a Dance Floor 2. Yes, I think it's out at the beginning of July.
2: This is Decades Brekkie with Adam and Jem.
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0: I might just fact check myself because we are very big on making sure that we give you the correct information.
1: I will say I'm really enjoying her song with Sabrina Carpenter. It's a good song to listen to in the gym that I've found. Puts me in a good place. Are you still fact checking?
0: I have fact checked.
1: And?
0: And we are all good with the facts.
1: Okay, good.
0: Never telling you lies or incorrect information on this show.
1: Well.
0: 3rd of July. No.
1: We aren't currently telling you lies or misinformation. Can't promise that won't ever happen.
0: Okay. George Benson, Turn Your Love Around, coming up. Let's do Whitney. This is awesome. It's so emotional. It's In Demand Decades. Brekkie, it's Thursday. It's Adam and Jen with you.

0: Cinema and Decades, Brekkie. Tadam and Jem with you. Happy Thursday. Mixtape Memories on the way. That's where you go, yay.
1: Yay.
0: Yay.
1: That sounds sincere.
0: Yeah, it didn't sound sincere.
1: We can
0: enough.
1: Do it. Do it again. Okay. Try again.
0: It's Cinema and Decades, Brekkie. Mixtape Memories on the way.
1: Yay.
0: Oh, yeah. Good. Rewind the good times together. An hour ad-free. And looking forward to it. We're kicking off with Classic Blondie next on Mixtape Memories.
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0: Good news, no accidents or breakdowns out on the motorways. In fact, the road's looking a bit quieter. Maybe a lot of people working from home today after the England match. Still looking a bit slow as you head into Liverpool, though, at the Rocket. Delays there about 5 minutes. Also busy on Tarvin Road westbound. That's from the Tarvin roundabout to the Vicar's Cross interchange. And remember, Speakhall Road northbound still closed because of roadworks from Speak Boulevard to Hilford Avenue.
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This is Mixtape Memories.

Johnny Inside the Scaffolders, loving that. Meatloaf, Bat Out of Hell, what a tune. What an album it was as well. Sold over 40 million copies. One of the greatest of all time. Fleetwood Mac, Little Lies, coming up. Buzzcocks, ever fallen in love with someone you shouldn't have? Yes, I will do that for you, Angela. And we will play it right now. It's going to sound great across Liverpool and the Northwest. This is In Demand Decades. It's Mixtape Memories. Happy Thursday.

Mixtape Memories. Every song has a story. Every beat takes you back. What's the one tune that takes you there?

for Gary and Wallasey. It's Mott the Hoople and All the Young Dudes. It's a great song. Thank you very much for your request, mate. It's Mixtape Memories. It's Thursday morning. It's Adam with you. The Spinners. It's a Shame. Gonna do that for Phil in just a few moments. ELO right now. Don't Bring Me Down. That's for Karen and Marie. Number 3 in the charts in 1979.

Breathing some life into your Thursday morning. Dan Hartman with the awesome Relight My Fire. How are we doing? It's Adam with you. That was a classic from the late 70s. And in fact, we're going to stay with the late 70s right now. 10cc. This was a song which was the first single after Godley and Cream left the group. So it was Eric Stewart and Graham Gouldman carried on as 10cc. And what a first single that they released. Off the album Deceptive Bends. This is The Things We Do For Love. Top 5 in the US. Got to number 6 in the UK. It is a great tune. Sister Sledge, Lost in Music on the way for Hanno. We've also got Van Halen coming up. It's In Demand Decades.

Taylor, you really got me. Playing Liverpool's best songs ever in cinema in decades. This is Mixtape Memories. It's Adam with you. It's an hour ad-free all the way through to 10. Hi to you, Eleanor. She wants Van the Man for a dad, Andy. Brown-eyed girl always hits the spot. I'm playing it for you. In demand decades.

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1: White Wedding, sounding great across Liverpool and the Northwest. It's In Demand Decades. This is Mixtape Memories. It's Adam with you. Joe wants Do I Do by Stevie Wonder. That's a great song. I haven't heard it in ages. We'll do it after this. Ronan Keating at his best. This is for Amy. Life is a roller coaster on In Demand Decades.

We play Liverpool's best songs ever. It's What We Do. We're in demand. Decades. Mixtape memories done for another day. And they're going to sound amazing tomorrow because you'll be in control once again on your Friday. An hour ad free. John B coming up. He's in for Owen Adams and he's going to play you Tears for Fears, Shout and Dereen. 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

It's the Bugle's Video Killer Radio Star. Big thanks to Jem and Adam for waking you up. It's John B in for Owen Adams. All this week, Monday to Friday, that finished rather abruptly, didn't it? What have we got coming up on today's show? Well, I have got, of course, our 2 for 1 coming up about 25 to 11. We've also got my surveys, haven't I? I love my surveys, you know what it's like. And I've got loads of big, big tunes coming your way, including this one. This is Tears for Fears. It's Shout on In Demand Decades.

That song is from 1993. D-Ream, things can only get better on In Demand Decades. So I've also got two big giveaways today. Two big giveaways coming your way. Some for the Summer Solstice, where you can come and join us in Southport. And also, I've got some for a brand new show that's going to be coming on. And I'm going to be telling you a little bit more about that later on. So make sure you stay tuned in. Now, if you want to get your tunes on our 2-for-1, all you've got to do is text me your name, your number, and our artist. What artist would you like to hear two tracks from back to back? 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It's a big one from them. I Can't Stand Losing You, taking you back to 1978.

can't even hold it. And Love at First Sight before that. A big, big old karaoke tune, isn't it, Gloria Gaynor? I Will Survive. Let's carry on though this morning with a little bit of disco. What about this? It's chic.

0: 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So if you've got a tune or two tunes that you want playing by the same artist, let me know, drop me a message, and that is coming up very, very shortly.
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0: Let's try that again. Here we go. It's In Demand Decades. It is your chance now to get your 2-for-1, because that is coming up after this one. Bonnie Tyler, Hold Now for a Hero. Drop me a message. Will it be your choice today? You've got about 4.5 minutes to get your messages in.

She's been holding out for a hero since 1985. Bonnie Tyler, so it is time. It is time for our two for one today. Are you the person whose tunes I'm going to be playing? Well, I'm going to be telling you who it is because I don't think that I've heard Owen playing any of this before on his two for one. So this morning, I am going to pick a little bit of Lionel Richie. It's coming from Spider Walshy. And we're going to kick it off with this one. It's Dancing on the Ceiling from 1986. And stay tuned to find out what one's coming next too.

there we go. It is our 2-for-1 on a Thursday morning, courtesy as our spent Spider Walshy. Continue now with a big tune. This comes in for Phil, a little bit of Billy Ocean. It is, of course, Red Light, are you on In Demand Decades?

0: feel good.
1: James Brown, Living in America. Before that, Billy Ocean, Red Light Spells Danger for our friend Phil. So we've got a little message here. Can you say big congratulations to Andy the Sprayer on his big move in work? Well done. So well done to you, Andy. Don't forget, if you want a shout out or you want to mention, you want to pick a tune on this Thursday morning, all you've got to do is drop me a message, 60030. Start your message with the word Decades. Let's have a little bit of this one to brighten your day up. It's the Stereophonics. Have a nice day.

0: I'll be getting told off today. If the bosses are tuned in, two Billy Ocean tracks in the same half an hour. Tut, tut, John Big, tut, tut. But you know what? I don't care, really, because it was a request, and that's what we do each and every day here on In Demand Decades. If you want a tune request, we'll play them for you. It's what we do. We are live and local across Liverpool, and coming up soon, I have got two tickets to give away. In fact, you know what? I'm going to give four away. Four tickets to give away to come and join us at the Summer Solstice on Saturday up in Southport.
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I often think of Queen when I hear the tracks, and I think if Freddie was still alive today, do you think they would still be going? Now, I tend to think they would be, because their music was absolutely fantastic, wasn't it? And I just think they would have kept up to date. Queen, I Want to Break Free. So how would you like to join us on this Saturday? Summer solstice weather is looking good as well. But you know what? Even if we have a little bit of miserable weather, we have got you covered, because it's in a big marquee as well. Well, if you would like to join us, why not drop me a message, 60030, start your message with the word decades, and then all you've got to do is type your name and your number. It's as simple as that, and I will be picking a winner just before 12 o'clock. 60030, start your message with the word decades, your name, your number, and it's as easy as that. You could be getting 4 tickets to come and join myself, Baz, Todd, and all the team there of In Demand Decades up at the Summer Solstice on Saturday.

The Jacksons and Shake Your Body. If you haven't seen the film yet, it doesn't matter whether you're a big Michael Jackson fan or not, it is absolutely fantastic. We've seen it a while back now. Definitely left it open for a part two as well, which I can't wait for, to tell you the truth. So let's play you a tune now by Adele. This is Make You Feel My Love. Did you know in 2016, so exactly 10 years ago, Adele was named Songwriter of the Year at the prestigious iVote Novello Awards. There we go. A little useless information, but you know what? One day you might need it. When you're playing a quiz, you say, I heard that when John B. told me all in demand decades.

to tell. I tell on a Thursday morning, you know, Baz is telling me off. Our very own Baz Todd telling me off. John, play the best songs ever. They're meant to be tappy, foot tappy and dancy. Baz, I'm sorry, mate. I am sorry. It was a bit slow, wasn't it, for a Thursday morning. So let's cheer ourselves up. A little bit of indie now, a little bit of Oasis. Hopefully he'll approve of this and I won't get told off. It's a little bit of Some Might Say. It's Oasis. It's Thursday morning, just going on to 11:20. I'm going to be giving you the winner soon of our ticket giveaway as well for Southport on Saturday. Get my words right soon. Baz is through me now.

0: So, if you've just tuned in, where have you been? It's 11:30 already on a Thursday morning, and I've been giving you a chance to join us on Saturday at the Summer Solstice up in Southport. You've got myself there, Baz, Todd, Mike, Peters. We've got a great Tina Turner show. We've got a great Madonna show as well, and we are taking you through the day. The weather is meant to be nice, and all you've got to do, dead easy, is text Decades to 60030 and then your name and your number, and I will be revealing the winner very, very soon.
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It's The Cure Friday. I'm in love. So there we go. I'm going to announce our winner to our ticket competition to come and join us up in Southport on Saturday. So big congratulations to Joe Morley, who's won today. So Joe, keep an eye out on your WhatsApp and your messages, because one of the team will get in touch with you and we'll sort out getting some tickets so you can come and join us on Saturday. For now though, taking you through till 1 o'clock today, till Glenn Hunt in the afternoons. We've got loads of big tunes coming your way.

Little bit of Lionel Richie. It's not a little bit, is it? It's a full song. There we go. And before that, of course, we are playing the best songs with Linger from the Cranberries. So we've already give some tickets away to Joe. Today he's won some tickets for, of course, our summer solstice. Coming up soon, I'm going to be giving you some tickets away as well for a brand new show at the Royal Court. I'm going to be telling you more about that very, very soon. But with the hot weather coming, I've just been reading something on the internet. Of course, the barbecue's come out, but only one in six of us ever do this to the barbecue. Can you have a little guess what it is? 60030, start your mission with the word decades. Have a little guess. Only one in six of us only ever do this to the barbecue. I couldn't believe it, to tell you the truth when I read it. Tell you about that, though, before 12 o'clock. I'll give you the answer. From my

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New York City is the place where they said, hey,

0: Peter Kershaw, and that is the riddle. Before that, we had Steve Miller Band with the Joker. So, with the nice weather coming, I've just been saying there, only one in six of us ever do this to the barbecue. What is it? It's actually clean it. Now, one in six, that, I think that's quite low. I thought it would have been more than that. What's even worse, though, is nearly half only do it once a year. Half of us only clean the barbecue once a year. Now, I'm going to say this to my family and friends. If you are listening and you are one of these people that only clean your barbecue once a year, please don't ever invite me again.
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bit of Tina for your... I need to stop saying that, don't I? A little bit of Tina. What's love got to do with it? Thursday afternoon, just gone on to 6 minutes past 12. Little update from our very own Claire Simo as well, who's trying to drive through Liverpool Town Centre. She has said if you're heading down towards the Strand, give it a miss. She has been stuck there for just over an hour, and she's listening to In Demand Decade. So there we go. Si, talking about barbecues, our friend Si Imprint said, listen, mate, if any of your listeners have not cleaned the barbecue, the best way to do it is heat it to up to 400 degrees and it burns all the mould off. Is that talking from experience, Si? Oh, dear. More tunes coming your way. And of course, we've got some more tickets to give away to a brand new show that is on the Royal Court in Liverpool. This one, though, it's Donna Summer. This time, I know it's for real.

Brian Adams, that is Summer of 69. So, imagine this. A ski slope right in the middle of Kirby, right next to the M57. It's a brand new show. It's called Taking the Piste, and it all is on at the Royal Court. It's a brand new show. It's a Scouse comedy. It's written by Kieran Lynn and follows Donald and his mate Jeff as they hatch a plan to build a ski slope right next to the M57. But standing in their way is a trainee journalist and a burnt-out supervisor from the Liverpool Echo. Things can only go downhill from here. How would you like to win a couple of tickets to go and see that at the Royal Court? Well, I'm going to give you a chance now. All you've got to do is text DECADES to 60030, and all you've got to do is write SKI. That's it, S-K-I, 60030. Start your message with the word DECADES and then type SKI. But make sure you put your name and your number on there as well, and I'll be announcing the winner of that just before 1 o'clock today.

Annie Lennox, Little Bird, before that, Rise to the Occasion, Climby Fisher. Don't forget, all you've got to do is text the word SKI to 60030, but start your message, should I say, with the word Decades, for your chance to go and see a brand new play at the Royal Court by Kieran Lynn. It's a local play starring local actors Michael Starkey and Hayley Sheen, and it starts this Friday. I've got a couple of pairs of tickets to give away. Just text the word SKI. It's easy as that. Text the word SKI to 60030, but make sure you start your message with the word Decades first. Talk about local. Let's play a tune by, of course, the local lads. It is the Beatles. This is Let It Be. It's In Demand Decades. Just going on to 22 minutes past 12.

0: Hawks Fizz, and of course you can catch The Fizz at Retrospective Festival September the 11th up in the field in Shardley Park. Why not come and join us now? I've actually took the day off and I've booked the night off and I'm going to go up and have a few drinks myself, because normally I work the Friday and Saturday up in that field, but I'm actually going to go up and just have a few shandies. So why not come and join us in that field? If you are after tickets, dead easy, indemanddecades.com. Tickets are available there and you can see The Fizz, you can see Heather Small. There's loads going on. It's Pete Waterman is there. Honest to God, there is loads going on. So why not come and join us in that field? Now, I'm going to be telling you very, very shortly who the winner is to our giveaway for two free tickets to our brand new show that's down at the Royal Court called Taking the Piste. That is on and it's starting on Friday the 19th.
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Oh, if that didn't wake you up on a Thursday afternoon, what would the Blues Brothers? Everybody needs somebody to love. So I'm going to announce my winner. Big congratulations to Tom Kelly, who is our winner of two tickets to go and see Taking the Piece at the Royal Court. One of our members of staff will be in touch with you, Tom, and we'll get the tickets sorted out. Congratulations. Now, we've also got a Liverpool Legends birthday today, so big happy birthday to, of course, Mr. Paul McCartney, because we know he listens every single day and he tunes in between 9 and 5 all the time. So I'm going to play one of his brand new tunes now. This is called Down South. It's Paul McCartney.

0: the south.
1: Always playing new music by old artists here on In Demand Decades. That is, of course, Paul McCartney from his brand new album called The Boys of Dungeon Lane. Continue with the big tunes now. This is, of course, Creedence Clearwater Revival, Bad Moon Rising.

1988, Rick Astley together forever in the Man Decades, the home of course, Billy Butler. Now, do you tune into Billy Butler? If not, why not? He is back Sundays 12 till 2. He's bringing all the best of Hold Your Plums, Comedy Captions, Motown Magic, where we relive everything. It's absolutely fantastic. And one thing I've got to say about Billy's show, I've worked with Billy now since December when he started here in the studio. I've got to say he's an advocate for local music and local artists and local bands as well. And you know what? His choice in music is absolutely fantastic. And he put me onto this one a couple of weeks ago. It's called Oh Liverpool, I'm Coming For You. Have a little listen. I played this the other day and I've just had a message in asking if I can play it again. It's Liverpool Vista. Oh, Liverpool, I'm coming for you. What a tune.

Train and Hey Soul Sister. So the one that we played before, that Liverpool Vista, Oh Liverpool, I'm Coming For You. It's a local band, local artist. And you know what? We've had mixed emotions on this one. We've had Tomo, Phil, Calvin, Catherine, just trying to read these and go along. Trish, they've all said it's good. Then we've had Carla, we've had Vicky, and we've had, another Phil. And Alan said, yeah, they're not fussed on it. Joe said, what? Yeah, she's not happy with this one, or he's not happy with this one. Tom Kelly just said, can I tell you who it was by? Yeah, so the song is called Oh Liverpool, I'm Coming For You, and it's by Liverpool Vista. So there you go, we'll play tunes, because you know if we don't play them, they'll never, ever get heard. Let's continue with this one now. It's Carly Simon. It's You're So Vain.

Carly Simon, You're So Vain. That is it for me for today. Thank God I hear you say. Glenn Hunt is up next. Baz Todd, of course, Taking You Home. And then Mike Peters, followed by Shay in the evenings. That all means there's so much good music coming your way all day, every day. It's what we do here on In Demand Decade. So till tomorrow, whatever you're up to today, have a great day.

0: This is Pete Price. 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I'm on In Demand Decades with a fantastic lineup. I've got a rant, I've got a crank, I've got a guest, I've got Peaceful Hour music. I am just here. Finish your day off with me. It's Pete Price, In Demand Decades, 10 o'clock till 1 in the morning.
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And here we are at Thursday afternoon already. Hello you, it's Glenn Hunt on the air everywhere through till 4 o'clock. Another show, my friends. Hope your Thursday's going okay. Let's make things even better, if not, with more of Liverpool's best songs ever. So stand by, three in a row coming up from Robert Palmer, Supertramp.

very popular. The Sportos, Motorheads, Geeks, Wastoids, Dweebies, they all adore him. They think he's a righteous dude.

0: Robert Palmer's Addicted to Love from In Demand. Okay, Supertramp, give a little bit before it. We kicked off the afternoon show today with you two and Where the Streets Have No Name. You are very welcome to stay with us till four. It's only me.
1: Glenn Hunt in the afternoon.
0: And on the way in this half hour, some great songs from some fabulous artists. In fact, to name a few, Sheryl Crow, Robbie Williams and Blur are all on the way, but right now, here's a big song for you from 1984. It's Depeche Mode, and People Are People on In Demand Decades.

and Park Life from In Demand Decades. Ahead of that Depeche Mode and People Are People. Unless they're a bot, I find, on social media. Now then, how's the weather looking for Liverpool for the remainder of our Thursday? Well, there's been quite a bit of rain around. Still plenty of cloud right now as well.

reaching 23 degrees Celsius. Those temperatures will dip to 16 overnight tonight. More rain expected tomorrow, although not as much. Also some cloud. And temperatures just as warm on Friday, 23 Celsius, your high. Right, I'll tell you what's coming up on the show for you very soon indeed. But right now, Liverpool's best songs ever continue with Robbie Williams. Here's Millennium.

0: know, every day is a winding road, and every now and then you hear a pothole as well, don't you, for sure. It's Glen Hunt in the afternoon. Coming up today, we'll have another game of Fact or Fiction. Day four for that, of course. We'll play it for you in less than an hour. There's also a brand new theme for you to discover on the 3:33. How have you been doing with those this week, by the way? Have you been finding them easy to guess the theme of? Hopefully you'll do all right with it today. It's all coming up between now and chucking out time at 4 o'clock. Next up, though, Liverpool's best songs ever continue with three songs back to back. I've got Cutting Crew lined up, Bill Withers, and Madness.
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In a row, I just died in your arms tonight. Ahead of that, Bill Withers, Ain't No Sunshine and Madness, It Must Be Love. And some great songs on the way for you in this half hour as well, from Frankie Goes to Hollywood, The Beautiful South, and Bronski Beat. Next up.

just think Monty Python when I hear the song lyrics. Run away! Run away! Run away! Holy Grail vibes and all that. Brodsky Beat, of course. Small Town Boy. It's In Demand Decades. Played your N6. Bye, bye, bye. And I've got a question to ask you. If you're a local business and you're listening to this radio station right now and you're thinking, wouldn't it be great if some extra customers would fly by my way? And maybe they could do that just by hearing your message right here from In Demand Decades. Because did you know, pound for pound, advertising on In Demand can actually be up to 5 times more powerful and 5 times more cost-effective than social media when it comes to real reach. Obviously, you're listening to myself, Glenn Hunt, on In Demand Decades. Imagine if I was instead just talking about your business instead. 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

Mikey goes to Hollywood, relax on In Demand Decades. I've yet to actually meet somebody in real life who has a t-shirt which says Frankie Says Relax on it. Last time I saw one was probably in the film The Wedding Singer with Adam Sandler. What a film that is. Now then, it's nearly 2 o'clock, so the second hour of the afternoon show is fast approaching, and three in a row is coming your way next with music from Prince, Bob Marley and the Wailers, and Cool

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of Bob Marley and the Wailers ahead of it, Three Little Birds. And we got the second hour of the afternoon show underway with Kool and the Gang and Celebration. Whatever you're doing, wherever you're going, whoever you're doing it with, across Liverpool, the North West and North Wales, thank you for choosing In Demand Decades. On Thursday, the 18th of June, 2026, today is apparently International Sushi Day. So if that's your bag, maybe you should be enjoying that for your lunch or certainly for your tea.

0: birthday. 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If she makes her own. Alison Moyet, the singer, is celebrating her 65th birthday, and one of Liverpool's most famous sons is celebrating his birthday today. Paul McCartney is 84.
1: 1 to 4.
0: Happy birthday, Sir Macca. Here's one of yours with Wings.

0: Love it. Classic Jacksons, Blame It on the Boogie from In Demand Decades. It's Thursday's afternoon show, day four for Facts or Fiction, the game where I read out statements every day. You determine as to whether the statement is a fact or whether it is fiction. You get 30 minutes to think about it. And of course, if you guess the outcome of the statement correctly, then you will get yourself a point to put on your personal scoreboard. So if you play along every day, you're aiming to get 5 out of 5 every week, really. That's the plan. Let's see how today's statement stacks up with you. You might deem this to be a bona fide fact. You might think it's total nonsense. Anyway, it reads here that Wi-Fi, something we're all familiar with these days, Wi-Fi is short for wireless fidelity. What do you reckon? Is it a fact or is it fiction? From Monday to Friday, 1 to 4, it's the Hump in the afternoon. Wi-Fi is short for wireless fidelity. What do we reckon to that then?
1: I don't trust this kid any further than I can throw him.
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0: Like I say, you've got 30 minutes to have a think. That will tell you if you're right or wrong very soon, all right? Now then, Liverpool's best songs ever continue on In Demand Decades like this from 1979. It's Status Quo.

0: Genesis on In Demand Decades with Follow You, Follow Me. And, you know, we started the show today with U2's Where the Streets Have No Name. I'm thinking somehow we can build a 333 theme somehow on Directions or Sat-Navs or something. You know, around the world as well to add into the mix as well. That's definitely a 333 in waiting for you to guess the theme off. I think I have to wait a few months now, aren't I, before I spring that one on you, because you'll easily remember if I do it anytime soon in the next week or two. Right, three in a row is coming your way next as Liverpool's best songs ever continue. I've got Casey and the Sunshine Band, Paul Weller and Blondie. They're all lined up to play in seconds from now.
1: 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My name is Davey T. It's Saturday nights, 8 o'clock till 10. Show is called R&B Soul Jams. I take you back to the old school every Saturday.

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3: In demand decades, the

Tracy and the Sunshine Band, Give It Up, at the end of three in a row. Before that, Paul Weller's Changing Man and Blondie's Call Me. It's Glenn Hunt in the afternoon. Let's recap today's fact or fiction statements. It's your short and sweet statements. Hopefully you've already thought about where you think, whether it's a fact or whether it's total fiction correctly. And we'll reveal that, by the way, after the next couple of songs. Basically, if you've just switched on and you missed it, the fact or fiction statement is actually this, that Wi-Fi is short for wireless fidelity. Is there any truth to that, do you reckon? Could be making it up, you know. It's for you to determine. We'll give you the outcome after we play you Sister Sledge. They're on the way for you after Colonel Abrams. Trapped is playing next.

Sister Sledge, thinking of you. Now then, it's time to resolve today's fact or fiction statements. Have you got yourself a point for your scoreboard today? Well, let's find out. Excuse me, but I just banged the microphone with my hand. Wi-Fi is short for wireless fidelity, is what I said to you earlier. Is it a fact or is it fiction? Well, if you thought that statement was a fact, because, you know, Wi-Fi, wireless fidelity, hi-fi, high fidelity. If you said it was a fact, then I've got to say, you were wrong to say that for today. It is fiction. I know. Wi-Fi is not an abbreviation or acronym for any specific technical phrase or concept. Instead, it was coined as a brand name. In the same way like jacuzzi, when people say they're going in the hot tub and they'll say it's a jacuzzi, or when people are hoovering, that it's a brand name. It's not the actual process of doing what you're doing. So Wi-Fi is a brand name, and that's the reason. It was a marketing-friendly term for wireless networking technology. The branding team wanted a name that was easy to say, remember, and recognise globally. So whether it's a copyrighted brand name, I'm not entirely sure, but still, if you said facts, then you were wrong to say that. So you've said fiction, you've got yourself a point for your scoreboard. Well done. I tell you what, this feature, it's educational, if nothing else. Even if you still end the week with like 1 out of 5. We learn something new every day, don't we? Another one to

song from Madonna, a classic from her, of course, Like a Virgin on In Demand Decades, and that draws the second hour of the show to a close. And the final hour is on the approach, and coming your way, another three in a row as Liverpool's Best Songs Ever continue next. Stand by for Chaka Khan, Ace of Base in Your Face, and also Whitney Houston. They're all lined up, and they'll play for you in seconds from now.

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Enderman Decades. Before that, it was Ace of Base and All That She Wants, and we kicked off the final hour of the afternoon show today with Whitney Houston's I'm Your Baby Tonight. And coming your way in this half hour, some great songs to play for you from the Electric Light Orchestra. Also, McColman and Butler. Travis lined up. We'll have a look at the artist lineup as well for today's

love Travis. That's Why Does It Always Rain On Me. It's Glad Hands in the afternoon, and it's time to have a look at the artist lineup of today's 3:33 as usual. I've handpicked some artists that separately would have nothing in common whatsoever, but with the songs I've chosen to play from these artists, there is absolutely 100% a theme there. So can you think about what that theme could be if I tell you that the songs I'm going to play today will come from Kelis, and then Imagination, and then Pilot? I reckon this is a no-brainer. If you definitely know your music and your discography of songs from all these artists, then you're onto a winner already, I'd say. Kelis followed by Imagination, followed by Pilots, making up your 3:33 artist lineup today. Fingers crossed then, you can suss it out, the connection that is, before we play that first song from Kelis. So in short, you've got 10 minutes to figure out the connection.

Fucking Woman, McCormick and Butler's Yes before it. And Yes is hopefully the answer to the question, have you solved the connection of today's 3:33? The lineup then, it's Kelis, followed by Imagination, followed by Pilot. Those are your

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always glaringly obvious when you hear the songs being played, but if you sussed out the connection of the 3:33 today before I played any of those songs, then well done. Props to you. You've got the bragging rights for the rest of the day. The theme, of course, was all things magical and trickery. That's essentially the theme of the 3:33 today. Kelis's Trick Me, followed by Just an Illusion from Imagination, and rounding it all off, Pilot with Magic. So a trickster theme for you on the 3:33. Well done if you clocked it before we played it. We'll have another one for you tomorrow.

Hard out in the corridor, oogieing around to this song. He absolutely loves it. Up and running with Johnny and Marie. Before it, the classic hit Rolling Stones, Can't Get No Satisfaction. And I've got one more to play for you this afternoon. So, this wafer-thin song comes from James Brown. It's a man's world on In Demand Decades.

7. And Mike Peters' Evening Things, 7 till 10. And rounding off your weekday listening, Shay on the Late Show at 10 o'clock. I'll be back here tomorrow from 1 in the afternoon, as usual. Until then, though, whatever you're doing tonight,

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fantastic from Alexandra O'Neill. Then again, everything was fantastic from Alexandra O'Neill. It's me, Baz, on your Feel Good Drive. Before that, a Barry Manilow anthem done by Take That, Could It Be Magic? And they did it justice, might I add. Still to come, we'll do Fatback Band. We'll do Bowie and Jagger when they teamed up back in 1985. Before then, we're taking you to 86. Curiosity killed the cat. Down to

Now, if you're a fan of sayings like love juice and new balls please, then we have teamed up with the Cube Liverpool International Tennis Tournament, which is at Liverpool Cricket Club. It's running until Saturday. So today, tomorrow, and Saturday. Yeah, I was getting confused with the days then. So it's the largest and longest running tennis exhibition in Europe and Liverpool. And it's now a major hub for international tennis junior and senior players. And often first sighting for rising future stars of Wimbledon, along with appearances from well-known championship players. If you want any more information, liverpooltennis.co.uk, and you can book tickets there as well. You can do it via the ticket quarter. Good luck. Hopefully we'll see you there. Shouting new ball.

we need. Hi, it's Graham White. Join me this Saturday for Saturday Sport between 2 and 6, bringing you all the talking points, match reactions, debates and sporting stories that matter. From football to rugby and everything in between. If it's happening in sport, it's happening here on Saturday Sport between 2 and 6.

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You know his other song, Give Me Hope Joanna. It was for Johannesburg. But you knew that already, didn't you? I don't know why I'm teaching you how to suck eggs. Before that, Aha. 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

Joy Sims coming to my life on In Demand Decades. Any excuse to hit the pub, really, for me. So last night I was like to the missus, do you know what? I got to watch the footy in the pub. Went and watched the England game. 4-2, nice little win for England. Harry Kane on the double. So nice one. On to Tuesday. Another excuse to hit the pub. You know what I mean? It's

Completing a brilliant in-demand decades triple play, Matthew Wilder, Break My Stride. Before that, Joy Sims, Come Into My Life. And Oasis, Don't Look Back in Anger. Still to come, I've got music from Billy Ocean. That's on the way next. After six, sorry, after five. I've lost an hour there already, haven't I? After five, music from Fleetwood Mac. Roxy Music, we'll do Stevie Wonder. Before the break, like now, Nick Kershaw. Won't Let the Sun Go Down on Me.

0: got Peaceful Hour Music. I am just here. Finish your day off with me. It's Pete Price, In Demand Decades, 10 o'clock till 1 in the morning.
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the afternoon. It's Fleetwood Mac Everywhere, and I played Stevie Wonder's Part-Time Lover. Let's do an In Demand Decades triple play with Luther Vandross, Roxy Music and Ram Jam's Black Betty, sandwiched in between of them two. I could-

He was so smooth, wasn't he? He was the British version. No. He was the American version of Alexander O'Neill's Was Luther. Give me the reason. I played Ram Jam's Black Betty and Roxy Music More Than This. Thompson Twins with Dr. Doctor coming up after Adamski, the song that made Seal famous. This is Killer on In Demand Deco.

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1996, Reef and Place Your Hands, when indie was at its peak and probably at its best as well. Before that, Debbie Harry and French Kissing in the USA. Remember Heaven 17's Temptation? I'll play the original version from 1983 after Otis Redding was sitting on the

Heaven 17, Temptation on In Demand Decades. Now I'm going to play Led Zeppelin's Whole Lot of Love, which is just an amazing song. And I think it was the theme for a little bit for Top of the Pops back in the day. But this is in my top 10 all-time favourite songs from 1990. George Michael and Freedom.

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Tapao's China in your hand. 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

People Hold On with Lisa Stansfield, back from 1989, that was, before that, Kylie. And spinning around, I'm going to do an in-demand decade triple play for your Thursday with Shalimar, Dr. Alban, and this from Blur kicks it all off.

finishes, done, dusted, another In Demand Decades triple play with Dr. Alban, It's My Life, and Blur Country House. I'll be back tomorrow, same time, same place. Catch me from 4, only 2 hours tomorrow though. Shorter show on a Friday because we go all 90s from 6 o'clock. I'll be back tomorrow. Enjoy the rest of your Thursday. I'll leave you in the capable hands of Betty Boo, and then Mike Peters has his evening thing. For your Thursday night. It's me again.

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0: Happy Thursday, everyone.
1: Yes. The common people were very excited last night. England winning the first World Cup match. It was quite a good game, wasn't it, I thought, actually. Tell you. Second half was much better than the first half. Mainly because for the second half, I was in the pub rather than being sat here in the studio doing this show. Anyway. Glad he agrees with me. Holly Johnson, he's headlining a festival, actually, in Cheshire in a couple of weeks, isn't he? It's Frankie Goes to Hollywood, the darkness next on the evening thing.

Darkness and I believe in a thing called love. Do you know what else believes in love? Tennis. As the Cube at Liverpool International Tennis Tournament at Liverpool Cricket Club started today, it's running through till Saturday. Largest and longest running tennis exhibition in Europe and Liverpool. If you want more information on it, liverpooltennis.co.uk, and you can book tickets there or via Ticket Quarter. It was lovely last year, sat out in the sunshine. Beautiful. Weather's good for the weekend. You might fancy getting down to that. Sly Fox and My Favourite Tune from New Order after Yes at In Demand Decades.

0: New Order and Regret. Was listening to their greatest hits early on, which included that fine tune earlier on while I was doing some vintage-a-ding, sticking things on vintage, trying to flog stuff. The Rembrandts and Rock Set on the way for you as we get into the second half of the first hour of the evening thing. Does that make sense? No. But anyway, it will in a minute.
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Roxette and Listen to Your Heart on Mike Peters. On Saturday, you can listen to me and the rest of the In Demand Decades crew DJing at Summer Solstice in Southport. It's going to be absolutely brilliant. Victoria Park. From 3 o'clock, I'm kicking things off with tunes from the decade that gave us this. Might even play this, to be fair. Me, Baston, Andy Christian, Simo, Shay, Pete Price. Tributes to Madonna and Tina Turner. Tickets, indemanddecades.com. Summer Solstice, Southport. This Saturday's Blondie.

0: Simply Red and Fairground, In Demand Decades. I'm Mike Peters, 18th of June. Let's do a musical birthday for somebody celebrating today. And one of the Fab Four is celebrating today. The one and only Sir Paul McCartney. He is 84 today. Happy birthday, Macca.
1: Hope you have a great day, you know. Great day. It's the Beatles, you know. In My Life, wrote this with John, you know.

0: music from the old clubs, from the old days, from the old school, check out my show. My name is Davey T. It's Saturday nights, 8 o'clock till 10. Show is called R&B Soul Jams. I take you back to the old school every Saturday night, so don't miss it.
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Cindy Mandekes play It's the Evening Thing with the Grand Southport. As it's Macca's birthday, is it all right having played a Beatles tune if we play something by Wings? Yeah, we'll do that in just a minute. We've got to make exceptions for that. By the way, Global Beatles Day next Thursday. She's

84 today, isn't he, Makarako? Oh, blimey. Anyway, that's him and Wings, obviously, with Live and Let Die. Marvellous. Right, let's do some news that you didn't know you needed to know for the final time this week. And speaking of things that, you know, you might eat and die, apparently there's something called mould-aged tuna. And it's 4 weeks old. It's got mould growing on it. Apparently, it's a Japanese delicacy. Mmm, tasty. And it won't even eat it when it's, you know, fresh. So, you know, got no chance. Also, staying in Japan, they're at it again with their funny foods because they've made the world's thinnest chocolate. Apparently, it's just 0.03 millimetres thick. Well, that'll melt in a nanosecond, won't it? Haven't thought that through. The thicker, the better when it comes to chocolate. Goodness sake, you know. That was my thing because, obviously, I just love chocolate. And apparently, bars in Boston are saying that Scottish football fans, the Tartan Army, are drinking them dry. Well, it's where everybody knows your name, innit? Hey, you! Want a beer? Of course you do.

0: Loose ends and hanging on a string. I'm Mike Peters, so I'm going to keep you on tenterhooks, actually, for what's coming up next. Actually, no, I won't. I've got Bross and Dead or Alive, which is a kick-off part two of the evening thing for a Thursday next In Demand Decades.
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0: 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Simple, reliable, and a lot less hassle. 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

Owe You Nothing, In Demand Decades. I'm Mike Peters. I can't think of them the same way now, because there's this brilliant page on, well, on the socials called Alternative Photographic Archives, which basically puts up funny pictures of people. So, like, say, oh, it's happy birthday to Robert Smith and The Cure, and it's a picture of Ken Dodd. And somebody posted on it the other day saying, well done to Bross, who went to number one on this day in 1988, and it's actually a picture of Jedward. Laughed myself silly for about 5 minutes. Dolly Parton on for you right now. The Cranberries next. Jolene.

Cranberries and Zombie. I'm Mike Peters. Might be feeling like a zombie at the end of the week. I used to be able to do quite a creditable impression of Dolores and the Cranberries, actually, back in the day. Couldn't do it now, mind you. Tell you, I'm a bit husky at the minute. Voice is going a bit. Which is not great when I've got to MC a boxing show on Saturday night after DJing at the summer solstice. Down at Olympia in Liverpool on Saturday. You see me and me Bibb and Tucker doing that. It's going to be marvellous. Six fights, start at 7 o'clock. Come down and give us a wave. Roach for next after Prince when Doves Cry.

Oxford and This Generation. I'm Mike Peters playing you Liverpool's best songs ever. On the way for you in just a minute, I've got ABBA before 9 o'clock. After ABBA, Knowing Me, Knowing You. Don't do the Partridge. Don't.

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on Vogue and My Lovin'. I'm Mike Peters, hello. This is My Lovin' because we're going to have a lovin' for the last hour, playing Liverpool's best songs ever. We'll do On This Day in Music for June the 18th, very shortly after I played you Mai Tai, and this from The Boss, it's Born in the USA, Indie Band Decades.

My Sign History seems an appropriate thing to be talking about because we're talking about musical history right now. It's In Demand Decades, the evening thing with the Grand Southport. And on this day in music, we go back to 1977 where Fleetwood Mac went to number one on the US singles chart with Dreams, their first and only US number one. Only reached number 24 in the UK. Staggering.

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0: Squeeze and Cool for Cats. It's not going to be cool for cats, not tomorrow across Liverpool. It's going to be very warm, actually. It's going to be lovely across the weekend. Absolutely superb. Because tomorrow it's going to be 25 degrees, up to 26 or by Sunday, then 28 next week. Oh, good Lord. On the way for you in just a minute, I'm going to play you Foreigners, thinking about the fact that it's not hot where they are. It's as cold as ice. And Go West as well.
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absolutely killed it last year. It's retrospective. Well, you'll be there this year, hopefully. 11th of September, Shirley Parks and Helens for Pete Waterman and Boys Life and Nadine Coyle and Sybil and Tapao. It's going to be absolutely marvellous. Retrospectivefestival.com for tickets. This is something you probably won't need that night, I hope. It'll be nice and warm. The Cardigans.

Swing Out Sister and Breakout. I'm Mike Peters. I'm currently tempted to break out my wallet and get myself an electric drum kit. I'm spending far too long on Facebook Marketplace looking at them. Second-hand ones. I'm not made of money, for goodness sake. Just so I can play the intro to Easy Lover by this man, Phil Collins and Sussudio.

Elton John, I guess that's why they call it the blues, making me think about you know, being back at the Hill Dickinson. And the Premier League fixtures being released tomorrow morning at 9 a.m. Although this is one of my major bugbears, because I don't know why they don't just give them to the TV companies first and let them divvy them up, because you can't work out when you're actually going to be going to the games, can you? Because there could be all sorts of points of longitude and latitude at any time. Anyway, on that bombshell, I shall leave you. Have a good weekend. Shay's next, leaving you with Michael Jackson. See you Monday.

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One of my all-time favourites, The Spin Doctors and Two Princes on Into My Decades. A huge thanks as always to Mr. Mike Peters. How are you? I hope your Thursday is going well. It's Shay Hake on The Late Show with our amazing friends at Peninsula Property. Jason Donovan is lined up and ready to go.

Jason Donovan on Into My Decades. He deserves his own programme, I think. If Kylie got a documentary, then Jason definitely deserves one. Because in my opinion, he was very talented and got slightly overlooked because of the rise of Kylie Minogue.

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I've got loads more of Liverpool's best songs ever lined up and ready to go in the next half hour that feature Stevie Wonder, Redbox and Lionel Richie.

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Redbox, Lean On Me. It's In Demand Decades with me, Shay Hake, in association with the amazing Peninsula Property. I'll tell you all about them a little later on in the show. Now, I've just been reading about a brand new study that says husbands stress their wives out twice as much as the kids do. Research has found that it's not the tantrums or the school runs causing the biggest headaches. It's arguments over chores, money, and yep, the biggest one is communication. Experts say sharing the load and talking things through can really ease the pressure. So I've got some advice for you, lads. If you're wondering what she wants, apparently it's not flowers. It's for us to empty the dishwasher. There you go. Simple. I'm good at that anyway. I do the majority of the chores in my house and never complain because I actually enjoy them. Is that strange or is that a normal thing to do? Here's Lionel Richie's Dancing on the Ceiling on Decades.

Mel and Kim getting fresh at the weekend and showing out on Into My Decade. Someone that didn't show out for his concert was Sir Rod Stewart. He cancelled it due to having no voice, and 20 minutes later was seen watching Scotland's first game at the World Cup, and it's caused absolute uproar. So speaking of Rod Stewart, here he is now. It's Maggie May.

Donna Lewis, I Love You, Always Forever, on Intermon Decades. After 11, I've got an Intermon Decades triple play lined up and ready to go, so make sure you stick around to find out what those three songs are.

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Tina Charles finishing off three songs in a row. It's Shay Hake on The Late Show with our amazing friends at Peninsula Property. I'll tell you all about them after Annie Lennox and one of my all-time favourites from the Dream Academy. It's Life in a Northern Town.

Annie Lennox from 1992 on Into My Decades. I want to tell you a little bit about my amazing sponsors, Peninsula Property. They've got offices in Liverpool and on the Wirral. 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

0: from 1988 on Into My Decades. And don't worry, I'll be back in just a few minutes' time with the police.
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Delamitri's, always the last to know. On Into My Decades, it's Shay Hake on The Late Show with our amazing friends at Peninsula Property. I'm going to tell you how FIFA have taken their World Cup sponsorship to another level after Fox the Fox

Fox the Fox and Precious Little Diamond. FIFA have taken their sponsorship at the World Cup to a whole new level. Because they operate a clean stadium policy, it's all part of their plan to stop rival brands sneaking into TV shots that official sponsors have paid for. Well, they've only gone and been covering up labels on ketchup, mustard, soy sauce, and even Tabasco. They've put a load of black tape on it, and social media has gone absolutely mental, saying the condiment station looked like a top secret government file, although fans pointed out they were still paying World Cup prices for what basically was mystery sauce. Crazy, isn't it? And even those water breaks are just a glorified advertising campaign, because apparently players can't carry on until the ads are finished. It's madness.

0: peaceful hour music. I am just here. Finish your day off with me. It's Pete Price, In Demand Decades, 10 o'clock till 1 in the morning.
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8: 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A great Liverpool night out.

The Fab Four finishing off three of Liverpool's best love songs ever, and there are no truer words spoken. How are you? It's Shay Hake on the Peaceful Hour with our friends at the Royal Court, and I hope your Friday morning has started really well. Here's James Arthur with the beautiful Naked.

absolutely stunning. Billy Joel suddenly on the Peaceful Hour. Our amazing friends at the Royal Court have got a brand new show that starts tonight, and I'll tell you all about it within the next 15 minutes.

0: John Denver from 1973. Liverpool's best love songs ever continue in the final section of the show, as I've got music on the way from Eric Clapton, Yusuf Islam and James Ingram.
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1: It's not time to make a change. Just relax, take it easy. You're still young, that's your fault.

to go. Yusuf Islam's Father and Son on the Peaceful Hour with our amazing friends at the Royal Court. I want to tell you about a brand new Scouse comedy coming to the Royal Court tonight. It's called Taking the Peace. It's written by Kieran Lynn and follows Donald and his mate Jeff hatch a plan to build a ski slope right next to the M57, but standing in their way is a trainee journalist and burnt out supervisor from the Liverpool Echo. Things can only go downhill from here. With a much loved cast of regulars at the court, including Michael Stark and Hayley Sheen, this runs from tonight, Friday the 19th of June, to Saturday the 18th of July, and you can book your tickets now by heading to liverpoolsroyalcourt.com. plus listen to Mid Mornings on In Demand Decades to win yourself a pair of tickets too.

staple of last dances at nightclubs and school discos in the 90s. It's Boys to Men on the Peaceful Hour. From one of Liverpool's best love songs ever to another, here's Chicago.

I don't know about you, but I was singing that song from the top of my lungs. It's Percy Sledge on the Peaceful Hour, and that is it for another show. Thank you for your company. 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